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1: 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I tend to cancel all the plans.

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1: Warm hills, but it never does. That's 'cause you at war with love.

Never thought that you was like this. 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I just spent a half a meal on a chandelier. Now you try and cut me off like a light switch. 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